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I've

0: I'm Crying, hedder med The Animals. 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
1: I never thought I'd cut a record by myself, but I got something I want to say. I want to say it for Cher, and I hope I say it for a lot of

Shala Lala Lala Lee. You know him as Small Faces. The Kinks står næst på listen. Gotta get the first plane home.

0: af Seven Safari, nummeret med The Beach Boys. Vi skal have det Roger Miller, det var ham med King of the Road, hvis ikke nogen lige skulle huske det. Vi skal høre et nummer, der hedder One Dying and a Burying.
1: Well, I think I finally found me a surefire way to forget. It's so simple, I'm surprised I hadn't done thought of it before yet. It's foolproof. 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Anyway, here I am walking toward where the cold, dark water flows. 'Cause all it takes is

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The love that once was warm and then just somehow turned to hate, made my life a prison from which there's only one escape.

0: The Rolling Stones, og et nummer, der hedder Tell Me. Vi skal høre Billy Fury med et nummer, der hedder It's Only Make Believe.
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3: 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Og så skal vi have et nummer med Goombay Dance Band, Thousand Pieces.

He lived by the apple orchard in this little old orchard shack. His real name was Jackson Taylor, but I called him Applejack. Now old Applejack was loved by everyone he ever knew. Applejack picked apples, but he picked the banjo too.